get it. Did fans think Taylor and Travis, after they got married, were going to just keep it lit every single day? No, they're enjoying married life. They're enjoying their us time, their cooking, their workouts, and baking bread, according to sources. K92.

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Yeah, I don't know about this, man. Apparently tomorrow is National Cycle to Work Day with the impending storms coming in. I think not. It's K92, Martin Garrix, Ed Sheeran. This is Repeat It.

0: All right, we're K92, Julian on the radio. It's no secret social media has its pros and its cons. Recent studies says cutting misinformation on the social media users cut it by 70%. It still didn't change what those users believed in the actual study. And that, my friends, I think that's an issue.
1: They say the holy water's watered down, and this town's lost its faith. Our colors will fade eventually, so if our time is running out, day after day, we'll make the mundane a masterpiece. Oh my, my love, I take one look at you, you're taking me out.

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It's K92. Couple fast food items. Remember these from this year, actually, that flopped? From Burger King, the Ultimate Steakhouse Whopper, McDonald's, the Big Arch, and from Dunkin', the Dirty Soda. I don't even remember the Dirty Soda. It's K92.

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So maybe you're a big fan, or maybe your parents are big fans of the group Kiss. Bruce, a guitarist, going to be hanging out. Catherine Bell and Chris Potter from The Good Witch. I'm talking about Big Lick Comic Con this weekend, Berglund Center. 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

92, Julian on the radio. So you know the artist Somber. He is very concerned that people want to date him now for the wrong reasons, quote unquote, now that he's famous, and he should. And honestly, that should be everyone's concern. Anyone that's famous and has a lot of money.

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1: K92. 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
1: So do you think Usher is slightly hurt, just a little bit hurt inside, the fact that that fan said that she really didn't want to be on stage for him, she wanted to be on stage for Chris Brown? I mean, he's only human, right? I know I would be. It's K92. I'm Julian. Benson Boone is on.

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It is without a doubt a different world these days. Apparently, Gen Z guys can't even afford a crush. K92, it's Julian. 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K92. 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

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What's up? 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My buddy Antoine for the K92 Morning Thing. Gonna be hanging out Saturday. 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

Okay, so look at the bright side. Even though the weather is not going to be the sexiest, rain, thunderstorms coming in tomorrow through Saturday, at least you can finally say it's a weekend. Finally, it's Friday tomorrow, right? It's K92. I'm Julian. I'm out. Everyone want to say what up? Socials. I'm at Julian on the radio.

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1: Yeah, I don't know what came over me. I said, I'm going to change up my morning routine. We all have our alarm clock set.
2: Yes, we do.
1: And we have a certain ringtone, a certain alarm clock tone that we want to use. And I said, okay, I'm going to change it up because I always just keep the default. I don't have time to play. I just use the default.
2: There was a point in my life when I had Pandora on my phone and my alarm would turn Pandora on.
1: Yeah.
2: So each morning, it'd be a random song. The issue is, one night, I remember it distinctly, I was dreaming that I was at a party.
1: Uh-huh.
2: And then I guess my alarm came on. That song played in my dream, so I didn't wake up.
1: You kept dancing.
2: I stayed partying in my dream.
1: Look at you.
2: Never again.
1: Yeah.
2: Never again.
1: I know, because I thought about having like birds chirping. I'm like, no, that's too peaceful.
2: That's too
1: peaceful. That's too. Yes. Yeah.
2: Go close that window.
1: Deep sleep.
2: Let me sleep.
1: Mm-hmm. Well, I said, okay, so I have the default. And so, you know, you hear that default on an iPhone? We all know what it is. Wake up.
2: I've never heard this a day in my life.
1: Oh, yeah, you droid. Yeah, that right there is your sound. Wake it on up. Time to get up and get going.
2: Someone's laying in bed right now like, darn it, I had 10 more minutes.
1: Yeah, yeah. Well, I started saying, I'm going to scroll through. I'm going to pick something different.
2: So you picked a brand new...
1: Brand new sound.
2: Just to switch it up.
1: And I was hoping for it was like, maybe this would be a gradual wake up. Uh-uh. I picked Arpeggio. This sound, awful.
2: Absolutely not.
1: I felt like I was in Stranger Things and I was woken up abruptly. I didn't like it at all.
2: I feel like I'm at a rave. When that kicks on, boom, boom, boom, yeah. Boom, boom. Like I'm ready
1: it's not
2: to
1: a good,
2: party.
1: It's not a good sound at all. I tried it, so now I need to find something else.
2: But it is a sound that will wake you up, though. And it isn't the goal of an alarm to abruptly wake you up and get your day started?
1: But not to die upon waking up.
2: Perfect. Why would that sound kill you?
1: Yeah.
2: This is what my alarm sounds like. It's also, I think it's the default one. I don't think I've changed it, but I messed around with it. But this is my alarm every morning.
1: What in the lullaby is this?
2: It's called Over the Horizon. It's on Samsung. My phone vibrates twice. And then this comes on. I usually wake up before this actually.
1: See, so it's good for a medication commercial or a Lifetime movie.
2: I'm rolling over in the morning and I'm getting ready to get out the bed, Monica.
1: What is your Lifetime story?
2: You're the one over here having a rave party.
1: Yeah, it's not. Do not go for that sound at all.
2: Harry Styles or someone's going to perform when your alarm goes off.

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0: 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What's happening?
1: Yeah, I'm wondering if I should shoot my shot with this chick. I really need some advice.
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1: All right, Matthew, you said that you're trying to shoot your shot at someone, and you need some help with it. What's going on?
2: So I want to ask this person out, but the problem is she's really close to my mom. Like, they're best friends.
3: Oh, so she's like your mom's age, just to be clear.
2: Yeah.
3: Okay.
2: Yeah. I mean, you know, nothing wrong with an older woman.
3: Right.
2: They work together, and she's been coming over every Sunday for dinner.
1: Mm.
2: And, you know, we kind of flirt a little bit on and off. Nothing that my mom would notice, I don't think. But so what do I do? I mean, should I go for it? Obviously, there's an age gap, but I mean, she's just, she's gorgeous. Or should it be like, I don't know, we secretly hook up? I mean, do you think my mom would be upset with that? Like,
3: I don't think this is a great idea, but for content, I would love for you to ask her out. I would love for you to ask her out because we get so many. Here's the thing, Matthew. We get so many conversations of women dating their friends' dads and stuff
1: like that.
3: That does
1: happen.
3: I want content. I want to know the story of a guy dating their mom's friend. Like, I want to know what goes on there. I want to know what that life is like. There's nothing wrong with an older woman.
1: And I guess you look at it as, like, mom wants her son to be happy and her best friend to be happy.
3: Yes, and they could be happy together.
1: And y'all already having Sunday dinner and you get along, clearly. So
3: now, and you said you guys are flirting, so you feel confident that she would be open to it, the friend?
2: I think so, yeah.
1: Okay, what kind of flirting, though? What are you talking about? Like, is she just, like, rubbing in the back?
2: No, no physical stuff. Not in front of my mom, anyway. just, you know, kind of like lingering eye contact and like little just comments here or there.
3: Shoot your shot.
2: Time,
3: pull up from half court, Matthew, and shoot your shot Steph Curry style.
1: All right. Well, we're going to get you some advice on whether or not you should go for it or not, because maybe someone will call in to 540-774-9236. Or text us at 52353 and let us know if they have a success story they can share with you. So we'll talk to, we'll get some Matthew some help here in the situation on K92.
2: That would be great.

0: Are you coming in or what?
1: The Situation with the K92 Morning Thing continues now.
2: Matthew says, I want to shoot my shot at my mom's best friend.
3: Because, I mean, they already been playing a little one-on-one behind the mama's back. So many basketball references. I miss sports.
2: Matthew, he said, you know, mom's friend is hot. She's smoking hot. And he enjoys, you know, when she comes over for the Sunday dinner. And they flirt a little bit. But the thing is, that's mom's friend. They work together, too. So, what should he do?
3: All I'm saying, and I said it to Matthew earlier, we have so many conversations where women support women for dating dad's friends. Women are supporting women.

0: Don't, dude. Just don't do it.
1: Don't. Well, there's one more. Melanie of Lynchburg says, tell mom you like her friend. Get an idea of whether or not she will be upset. They have a friendship and you don't want to mess that up for a quick fling.
0: I just want to know, why are we not supporting love?

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1: Here's what's coming up next on the K92 Morning Thing.
2: Your chance to see some baseball. We got a 4-pack of tickets for the Salem Ridgebacks. They are playing this weekend. They have a few homestands left before the end of the season. They have Toy Story Night tonight as well as fireworks. Tomorrow night, they have Outdoors Night. If you want to win a 4-pack of tickets to the Salem Ridgebacks, we're actually going to try a new game at 7:20 today. It's called the I Love You game. So stick around for that. It might be great. It might suck. We'll find out together.
1: Where the hits are just hittier.

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1: Amongst many other things, I've come to find out that Monica and I do something completely different when it comes to gift cards. Mm. When you find an old gift card, so like not a gift card that you just received, but if you find a gift card that's just laying around your house, what do? I do one thing. Monica does something completely different. We're going to tell you what we do, and you can let us know who is right. That's coming up next.

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0: morning thing.
1: How do you do it? Is there a correct way? Because Monica and I check our gift cards completely differently. I think if I went through my house right now, I could probably find 8 gift cards that I haven't used. I forget that I have them and I put them down like, all right, I will remember that the gift card's right here. And then I forget that the gift card's right there. And it's like 6 years later when I actually come across it again. So the question is, when you find an old gift card, what do you do? Monica, tell the people what you do.
2: I find the gift card and I go to the store with it.
1: No.
2: Scan it. There's something on it. If not, throw it away.
1: See, I can't do that. I feel so, because I've done that before. I feel so embarrassed when I get there and there's like 39 cents on it.
2: Embarrassed?
1: Or even worse, when there's nothing on it. And I go there confident, like, hey, can you go ahead and put this on there? And they're like, oh, I'm sorry, sir. There's 0 on it. I feel like they just told me I was poor.
2: Oh, I was like, just toss it out then.
1: I check my gift cards before I leave the house. I will flip it over and call the number, the 1-800 number on the back. And this takes a long time. I'm not going to lie to you, because once you call, it's an automated service.
2: Yep.
1: So now I got to put the 16-digit code in.
2: Yep.
1: And then I got to put the 4-digit or 3-digit PIN in.
2: Uh-huh.
1: But at the very least, I'm not leaving my house without knowing how much is on my gift card. We got a text in to 52353 from Ashley in Roanoke. She goes, the first thing she does when she finds a gift card is check to make sure it's still good. Usually there's a number on the back, but I have had some that don't have that number, like TJ Maxx. And then you got to go in and check the balance, unfortunately.
2: See, if I plan to buy a certain item, I'm already going in with that expectation to spend. And so I'm like, all right, we'll see what's on this gift card. If there's something on there, I'll be pleasantly surprised about whatever it is.
1: When I get a gift card or when I'm about to use a gift card, I don't have anything planned that I want to buy with it. For example, I received a Dick's Sporting Goods gift card at the end of the basketball season, and I haven't used it yet. And I'm waiting till I just randomly go to Dick's. And then I'll take the gift card with me to buy, because I know it's fresh because I haven't popped it out of the paper or whatever. But I get so embarrassed when I hand over a gift card and there's not enough money on the gift card to cover whatever I'm trying to buy. I hate that.
2: Okay, because I know I've probably handed over a Target gift card that had 39 cents on it. I'm like, 39 cents? All right, then.
1: I would have just cut it in half. 39 cents down the wayside. What do you do when you find a gift card? Text in to 52353. Do you call the number? Do you go to the website to check the balance? Or are you like Monica? Are you like Ashley from Roanoke? Do you go into the store? We want to know which side of the aisle you're on.

0: You're waking up with the K92 Morning Thing.
1: What do you do when you find a random gift card laying around? Probably one deep in your purse, or like me, I have them like in my little computer bag. Monica and I do two different things when we find a random gift card. I flip it over because I'm afraid of confrontation. So I will call the number on the back or go to the website to check the balance. Monica doesn't care. Monica, what are you doing?
2: I'm going, walking right into the store. Matter of fact, I use a gift card that was at least 5 to 6 years old for a massage.
1: That's the other thing, too. You've done that before where you use gift cards because they don't necessarily have an expiration date.
2: Right.
1: But I'm always worried that they're not going to be accepted.
2: I use a gift card at the train station in Bedford from when I received it when I was 16, 17, working at Country Cooking in Bedford. And I walked in there and got some cheesecake. And that thing had been like a folded over and started to disintegrate, and I brought it in.
1: I think the reason I stopped doing it, because I received a gift card, it was either from a McDonald's or a Hardee's.
2: Mm-hmm.
1: And that's when, and they might still have to do it, when the manager signs it.
2: Uh-huh.
1: And I took it there, and that manager got fired.
2: Oh.
1: So they didn't have to honor it because the manager that signed it no longer worked there. So I think that's part of my gift card trauma.
2: Okay, well, I do believe I still have those ice cream gift cards they gave you as a kid. I still at home, seriously.
1: Monica,
2: I have an old wallet.
1: Yes, you can.
2: I'm gonna try it and see what happens.
1: You cannot use
2: Yes, you can. Who says you can't?
1: You're going to go to Pizza Hut and try to get a personal pan pizza because
2: I still have those stickers.
1: You read 8 books this summer.
2: Yeah.
1: We want to know, what are you doing with gift cards? Text it to 52353. Sarah in Christiansburg says she calls the number on the back for the balance.
2: Okay.
1: All right, Team Antoine. First thing I do when I get a gift card, call and check the balance ASAP. I think this person is talking about a new gift card.
2: Oh, yeah.
1: They said when they get it, not
2: so
1: when
2: they find
1: it. So
2: she's calling whoever's giving it to her.
1: Trust.
2: She's like, she don't trust them at all.
1: I don't trust that receipt.
2: He's like, $20 on here. No, it's not. Let's see. This is Maria from Gretna. And she says, I would call the number on the back of the card or go on the website to check. I would never go in the store.
1: I just can't do it. I just feel like they're judging me. Look at this guy. Look at him. Hey, look at the guy leaving right now. He had no money on that gift card. He had to pay with cash.
2: Oh.
1: That's how I imagine they're talking about me.
2: Oh, my goodness.
1: That's how I imagine they're talking about me. And then we got one more text in the 52353. Someone needs to stay off of TikTok because they put spin that S word. And we know it's a TikTok song. Yes, we do. But something that is not TikTok is a new game that we want to try. It's called I Love You. It's the I Love You game. We're going to play that next for your chance to win a 4-pack of tickets to the Salem Reject. So be ready to try a brand new game with us. It might be great. It might be terrible. We're going to find out together coming up next.

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1: Your chance to win a 4-pack of tickets for the Salem Ridgejacks. They have Toy Story Night tonight as well as fireworks. Tomorrow night they have Outdoors Night and they have home stands throughout the rest of the season. So these tickets will be good for any home game. And we want to give them to you by trying out a brand new game. This game is called the I Love You game. So what you're going to do, you're going to call in right now to 540-774-9236. And you're going to give me a one-word answer, either yes or no. Because what I'm going to do, I'm going to call a local business. I'm going to ask them some random question. At the end of the call, I'm going to say, I love you. And you are predicting whether or not that business will say, I love you too. So call in right now, 540-774-9236. Play the I Love You game and win a 4-pack of tickets to the Salem Ridgejacks, courtesy of K92.
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0: All right, so we're going to try this game for the first time. We've never done it. It's called the I Love You game. I am going to call a local business, and I'm going to ask them some random question. At the end of the phone call, I am going to say, I love you. If they say, I love you too, or if they don't, it's totally up to you. You have to predict whether or not they will say, I love you too. And if you are correct with your prediction, they will win a 4-pack of tickets to the Salem Ridge Jacks. So good morning. This is K92. Who do we have on the phone?
1: Michelle.
0: All right, Michelle, what's your prediction? And when I call this local business and I say, I love you, will they say, I love you too?
1: No.
0: You say, no. All right. I'm about to call Staples, Michelle. Are you ready?
1: Oh, dang. Yeah.
0: Why are you laughing like that?
1: Because they're going to say, I love you.
0: All right. Well, there's only one way to find out. Let's listen.
2: That was easy.
3: Thank you for calling Staples, the place that makes it easy to get more done in your workday, school day, and every day.
4: Thank you for calling Staples. This is Pope. How may I help you?
0: Hi, my name is Antoine. I was just calling to see, this weekend is tax-free weekend in Virginia, so I was just verifying if Staples participates in that or not.
4: Yes, we do.
0: Okay, perfect. So it's good starting on Friday through Sunday, correct?
4: Yes, sir.
0: All right. Thank you so much. I really appreciate it. Love you.
4: You have a good day.
0: What in the world, Michelle? They didn't say it. Well, you are correct. They did not say I love you too. And because of that, you have won a 4-pack of tickets to the Salem Ridge Jacks, courtesy of K92. My heart is broken right now.
1: I know. That was so rude.

You're listening to K92's Morning Thing with Monica and Antoine. Growing up, what was the movie you had to see? Like, if you had a family night, what was that must-see movie? Something that you believe everyone should watch at least one time. You can start texting in to 52353 because we're going to get into that in just a few minutes on K92.

0: You're waking up with the K92 Morning Thing.
1: Yeah, growing up, there was always like a movie that you had to watch as a family or something that For me, growing up, my mom always had like a Sunday movie that was on at least a few times during the year. It would be Temptations.
2: Okay.
1: Old school movie, lots of Motown hits. That's what we watched. And so it was a good feel. So when I see that movie pop up on Netflix as an option, occasionally it does. Then I'm like, I want to reminisce. I want to fall back into that because as a child, that's what we watch.
2: Did your mother make you guys watch it because she wanted to see it or because she wanted to expose you guys? Like, I'm going to make sure my kids know this class. You ain't going to grow up not knowing about the Temptations.
1: I think both, but more so because she wanted us to be exposed to it.
2: Okay.
1: Yeah.
2: Have you continued that trend as a parent?
1: I feel like I have. Like, so Hendrix, he watched iRobot for the first time with Will Smith. I feel like that's one.
2: Which I do not think, and I'm a Will Smith fan, probably the number one Will Smith fan, that is not, in my opinion, a must-see movie.
1: Well, it's a fun one.
2: Movie, it is that movie. I can understand the Temptations because Motown
1: and all that,
2: everything.
1: Yes.
2: But iRobot, out of all the Will Smith movies, is not top five.
1: Okay, well, it's a top five fun one. Okay, but this for Ava. So yesterday, we had it on Tropic Thunder.
2: I can't go with you on this one either.
1: It's so foolish, but I feel like that's one that you can see like just once.
2: I do think it's an enjoyable movie. I do not think it's a movie. It's a must-see movie, though.
1: All right. I want to ask your opinion on this one. So Forrest Gump, how do you feel about Forrest? Is that one that you believe people should see at least once in their life?
2: As much as I hate Forrest Gump, because it's funny, you've named two movies that I thoroughly enjoyed, iRobot and Tropic Thunder, that I don't feel like is must-see. And now you just named a movie that I do not really like at all, that I do believe is must-see.
1: I think
2: Forrest Gump is a movie. Forrest Gump and The Titanic are two movies that I feel like everyone needs to see.
1: I think you will agree with this one, because I feel like this is a must-see, and my kids have watched The Green Mile.
2: I don't think that's must-see.
1: You don't think so?
2: I think it's a great movie. I think it's an absolute classic of a movie.
1: Mr. Jangles and all the emotion.
2: I don't feel like it's must see. In fact, I kind of feel like, especially for kids, it's so sad
1: and dark.
2: I guess I said The Titanic, though. But yeah, The Green Mile, while I think it's I just don't think it's a must-see movie.
1: Oh my gosh. Because I disagree with you. I think that was one I stood strong on. I'm like, The Green Mile.
2: So we got a text in to 52353 from Floyd in Blacksburg that says, my family must watch National Lampoon's Christmas Vacation. And I have never seen that movie, but I feel like it's a must-see. As hypocritical as that sounds, because everyone...

0: You're waking up with the K92 Morning Thing.
1: Yeah, we're talking about those must-see movies, those movies that, you know, speak to our childhood, things that our parents wanted to expose us to growing up. Mine was The Temptation.
2: I don't even know if The Temptations is a kid's movie.
1: Nope.
2: I didn't think so.
1: It has grown folk stuff in it, but oh well.
2: You had to know. You had to learn.
1: Yes, so we asked you to text in to 52353 and what movies or movie speaks to you. And so we have a text that says, why didn't y'all say The Godfather? Come on. That's Liam of Salem.
2: Because that ain't a kid's movie. They wake up with a horse's head in the bed, Liam. It's a great movie. It's a great movie. I was actually talking about the movie not too long ago. But it is not a kid's movie. Let's see. We got a text in to 52353 from Teresa in Copper Hill.
1: Uh-huh.
2: She says, The Wizard of Oz.
1: Yes.
2: Gone with the Wind. And The Gremlins.
1: The Gremlins.
2: I've seen two of those three. I've seen Wizard of Oz, and I've seen The Gremlins. I've never actually seen Gone with the Wind.
1: I've seen that, yeah. It's a long
2: you
1: movie.
2: Would have to hold me down with gunpoint to watch that. It looks boring. Like, every clip I've ever seen of it, I'm sure it's a masterpiece.
1: Uh-huh.
2: Just looked absolutely boring.
1: A little bit. And for a kid, you kind of doze off and come back.
2: Yes, mm-hmm. and for a kid, you want kid movies. And the quintessential movie that I feel like everyone should watch, The Lion King. Come to find out, I don't believe my mother has ever seen the movie.
1: Really?
2: My mother was never a movie person. She may watch movies now, but growing up, we never really had that family movie night kind of situation. Maybe because my brother and I were 5 years different in age.
1: Yeah.
2: So she was like, I can't get a movie that's going to impress both of them.
1: Okay.
2: So we never did it, but The Lion King, I feel like, is a movie that everyone needs to watch.
1: Wow.
2: Have you made your kids watch The Lion King?
1: Oh, yes. Yeah. Okay. So does it matter which Lion King? Should they watch the original?
2: The original. It has to be the original that came out.
1: It can't
2: out
1: be Beyonce's
2: like
1: Lion 1994. King?
2: 1994. If you make them watch the Beyonce version of The Lion King, I am calling CPS. No. I am getting them. They're going to take your kids away from you.
1: No.
2: Listen, Monica, The Lion King is such an important movie that my friend Taylor married her husband because he took her to see The Lion King. She had never seen it as a kid.
1: Uh-huh.
2: She said she dated a bunch of guys, and the guys said, you need to see The Lion King. You need to see The Lion King. But they never showed it to her.
1: Okay.
2: So she ended all those relationships. When she met her now husband, he said, you need to see The Lion King. He had her watch it, and then they got married.
1: She said, this is my husband.
2: This is all it takes, Simba.
1: Okay.
2: This is all it takes,
1: The Lion
2: Simba.
1: King, bringing them together.
2: One text in at 52353, agreeing with me. The Lion King is the movie. But then they also said, my parents and grandparents got mad when we watched Then and Now.
1: Then and Now.
2: I'm unfamiliar with Then and Now.
1: I know. And now I feel like I had to watch that one.
2: I don't know. It feels, if the parents
1: are mad.
2: Like,
1: it was like, ooh.
2: What'd you say? Is it what?
1: It's a pretty ominous movie, Then and Now.
2: Oh, ominous. I thought you said Amish.
1: Is it Amish?
2: I don't know.
0: All the hits.
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So what throwback jam do you want to hear on this Friday? What's the song that's going to set the weekend off right for you? Text in right now to your request, 52353. What throwback jam do you want to hear? Here's Bruno Mars with Risk It All.

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1: What throwback jam do you want to hear this Friday morning? Text in to 52353 and request the third and final song of the Happy Hour Triple Play. I have a song, Monica has a song, and we want you to have a song too. I'm going to kick off the Happy Hour Triple Play. He's currently on tour right now with Usher. Here is Chris Brown with Forever. It's the Happy Hour Triple Play on your K92.

We got some banging requests in the 52353 for the happy hour triple play. I kicked it off with Chris Brown, Forever. Monica's song was Cassie, Me, and You, and texted in to 52353. Melissa in Rocky Mount. She wants to visit the gangsta's paradise. So that is our third and final song of the happy hour triple play. Here's a little Coolio on this Friday.

0: You're waking up with the K92 Morning Thing.
1: Yeah, I don't know what came over me. I said, I'm going to change up my morning routine. We all have our alarm clock set.
2: Yes, we do.
1: And we have a certain ringtone, a certain alarm clock tone that we want to use. And I said, okay, I'm going to change it up because I always just keep the default. I don't have time to play. I just use the default.
2: There was a point in my life when I had Pandora on my phone and my alarm would turn Pandora on.
1: Yeah.
2: So each morning, it'd be a random song. The issue is, one night, I remember it distinctly, I was dreaming that I was at a party.
1: Uh-huh.
2: And then I guess my alarm came on. That song played in my dream, so I didn't wake up.
1: You kept dancing.
2: I stayed partying in my dream.
1: Look at you.
2: Never again.
1: Yeah.
2: Never again.
1: I know, because I thought about having like birds chirping. I'm like, no, that's too peaceful.
2: That's too
1: peaceful.
2: That's too.
1: Yes. Yeah.
2: Go close that window.
1: Deep sleep.
2: Let me sleep.
1: Mm-hmm. Well, I said, okay, so I have the default. And so, you know, you hear that default on an iPhone? We all know what it is. Wake up.
2: I've never heard this a day in my life.
1: Oh, yeah, you droid. Yeah, that right there is your sound. Wake it on up. Time to get up and get going.
2: Someone's laying in bed right now like, darn it, I had 10 more minutes.
1: Yeah. Yeah. Well, I started saying, I'm going to scroll through. I'm going to pick something different.
2: So you picked a brand new.
1: Brand new sound.
2: Just to switch it up.
1: And I was hoping for was like, maybe this would be a gradual wake up. I picked Arpeggio. This sound awful.
2: Absolutely not.
1: I felt like I was in Stranger Things and I was woken up abruptly. I didn't like it at all.
2: I feel like I'm at a rave. When that kicks on,
1: boom, boom, boom, boom, boom, boom. It's not a good sound at all. I tried it, so now I need to find something else.
2: But it is a sound that will wake you up, though. And it isn't the goal of an alarm to abruptly wake you up and get your day started?
1: But not to die upon waking up.
2: Perfect. Why would that sound kill you?
1: Yeah.
2: This is what my alarm sounds like. It's also, I think it's the default one. I don't think I've changed it, but I've messed around with it. But this is my alarm every morning.
1: What in the lullaby is this?
2: It's called Over the Horizon from Samsung. My phone vibrates twice. And then this comes on. I usually wake up before this actually.
1: See, so it's good for a medication commercial or a Lifetime movie.
2: I'm rolling over in the morning and I'm getting ready to get out the bed.

0: if Monica.
1: What is your lifetime story?
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1: Yeah, it's not. Do not go for that sound at all.
0: Harry Styles or someone's going to perform when your alarm goes off.

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1: And before we do anything else, we have to say happy anniversary to Heather and Lonnie. We got a text in to 52353 from Heather in Concord saying happy anniversary to my wonderful husband, Lonnie. We have made it through 19 years and we have plenty more to go. I love you. Congratulations one more time, Heather and Lonnie, on 19 amazing years.
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1: See, they're doing it right. They're not failing over there, but we know that at least one person is. So coming up next, we have K92's Fail of the Week. So be ready. Text in right now, 52353, or call in 540-774-9236. Where have you failed recently? Where have you made a slight mistake? We want to hear it. Share it with K92. That's coming up next.
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1: And it's K92's fail of the week. 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We have Denise on the phone. Hey, Denise.
2: Good morning, you guys. How are you doing today?
1: We're doing pretty good. What's your fail?
2: My fail of the week is I switched coffee shops to avoid my ex, and somehow he followed me there.
1: Oh, time to get a restraining order. 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
1: We need to know your fail, your imperfection, the moment where you're like shaking my head. 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We got a couple of text messages already coming in. But first, we need to go ahead and talk to Denise, who has an issue with going from coffee shop to coffee shop. What's going on?
2: So after my breakup, I decided I needed a fresh start. So I decided I needed a change, and I found a new coffee shop, and I just started going there every morning. New vibe, new baristas, you know, no emotional baggage.
1: I respect that. After a relationship, it's good to be brand new.
2: Yeah, and I just needed a fresh start. So, you know, I've been going there for like 2 weeks or so, you know, feeling great. And then one morning I walk in and there he is, my ex, wearing an apron, working behind the counter.
1: Okay, well, at least he's not stalking you. He got a job there. So that's not as bad, right?
2: I guess. I mean, I just froze.
3: Well, you know, he's thinking about you. He's probably thinking, well, shoot, she's following me.
1: She's following me here. So after you froze, what did you do?
2: I just pretended to check my phone, you know, and I honestly considered walking like straight out the door.
1: But I'm assuming you didn't. I'm assuming it was awkward. So are you going to keep going to that coffee shop?
2: I don't know. Apparently he just started working there. So now I'm on a hunt for another coffee shop.
1: Okay.
3: You need a new one.
1: So you are going to.
2: Yeah. Caffeine is easier to replace than closure. I'm out of there.
1: I respect it. Ain't but so many coffee shops, though. I'm telling you that right now. Hey, Denise, thank you so much for sharing your fail of the week. Have a great day and enjoy your coffee.
2: Thank you, guys. Have a great day.
1: And I'm not sure if she should go to a different coffee shop.
3: Really?
1: Show up when he's working. Drink your coffee. Make him, because
3: make
1: obviously
3: him uncomfortable.
1: In the relationship, something wasn't working.
3: Yeah, yeah.
1: So now, make him work.
3: Okay.
1: Come with the most complicated order. Text in your fail of the week to 52353.
3: All right, we have a text from Kennedy of Alta Vista. She says, I woke up early to get ahead today, made coffee. I sat on the couch to plan my day and somehow ended up scrolling for 40 minutes and running late anyway. It happens.
1: It's probably doom scrolling.
3: But TikTok, it'll suck you right in there.
1: It definitely will. Another text in from Lawrence in Roanoke. There's a lot of coffee situations today.
3: Yeah.
1: I put my coffee in a travel mug and shook it to mix the creamer and didn't realize the lid wasn't screwed on tight. It went everywhere, including my windshield. Because you should be doing it at home. You shouldn't be. Don't be doing that in the car. It's unsafe. You driving and everything. Keep texting in 52353 or call in 540-774-9236. Good morning.
4: Good morning.
1: All right, Claire, go ahead. What's your fail of the week?
4: Oh, God. I thought I canceled the free trial. Turns out MGM Plus has been quietly robbing me for months.
1: MGM Plus. Good gracious. They don't even deserve your money. But let's hear exactly why you are still paying them. That's coming up next on K92.

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1: Keep sharing your fails with us. The text number is 52353. The phone number is 540-774-9236. We have Claire standing by, but before we talk to her, let's go ahead and get to some more text messages. Mackenzie in Roanoke says, I ran the dishwasher last night and opened it this morning, but I realized I never put the detergent in.
2: Oh, well.
1: She just gave everything a warm rinse.
2: Yeah, she did. Just knocked off any grit. Just a little bit of it.
1: Just heated up that melted ketchup on there.
2: Brandia Pulaski, she says, has this happened to anyone else? I showed up to a dentist appointment right on time, only to find out it's actually scheduled for next month.
1: I have never done that with a medical appointment, but I did do that in college. I went to the wrong class and took the wrong exam.
2: What?
1: And they just let me
2: in.
1: That
2: they
1: tech,
2: let you
1: they
2: in there.
1: Care. They're like, just come in, take the exam, whatever. Get an F. All right, Claire says she's been getting robbed by MGM Plus. Claire, tell us exactly what's happening.
3: Oh, so I signed up for the free trial of MGM Plus just to watch the show from. You know,
1: I love that show.
3: Right?
1: I actually signed up for the free trial to do the same thing.
3: Yeah, totally. I binged it, loved it, and immediately thought, okay, I'll cancel before they charge me. Yeah, well, I thought I canceled it. Apparently, I did not.
1: Yeah, I think that happens pretty frequently.
2: Yeah.
3: Yeah, I know. Fast forward to this week. I'm looking at my bank statement and notice this random MGM Plus charge. So then I scroll back and back and back, and I've actually been paying for it for months.
1: Without watching anything on it.
3: Nothing.
2: Oh, no.
3: Yeah, no, I did the math and I realized that I literally have spent a couple hundred dollars on a streaming service that I forgot sort of even existed.
2: Couple hundred? You better call them and say you want your money.
1: Yeah, say, I want to, what is it? Question this charge? What is it that people say? Say it. Your credit card was stolen.
3: I know. Anything. I got it. It's like, it's totally really my fail of the week for, paying premium prices for shows that, already finished and a subscription I never, ever use.
1: Well, take this time, dive into it. Maybe there's something new that you can watch. In fact, you need to. Cancel it.
3: I'm paying for it. I might as well.
1: Yes. And just watch every single thing on there. Get your money's worth. Claire, thank you so much for sharing. And I'm going to be honest. I've done the same thing. So you ain't by yourself.
3: All right. Thanks.

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0: 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And you know what? There's no need to invite me to the cookout.
1: No?
0: No, because I invite myself. That's what I did. I'll tell you what happened next on K92.

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1: Yep, no need to invite me to the cookout because I'm just going to show up anyway.
2: That defeats the purpose. Because when you do a cookout, you want to know how many people are showing up so that you have enough food, you have enough drinks, you have enough chairs. We don't need random people. Random people just showing up.
1: Why not? Because, you know, we're trying to unity. Bring everybody together.
2: Trying to bring the community together. Yeah.
1: So I get off from work and I said, okay, kids. I said, we're going across the street. I didn't ask any questions.
2: You guys just showed up.
1: Shoot, I poured a glass of wine. I did. I walked outside.
2: You walked over there with your own beverage? Not even what? Their beverage. You showed up with your own wine?
1: Yeah.
2: I don't know why, but I feel like that's rude. And I feel like they probably felt okay with it. But for me, I just feel like it's rude. You couldn't send them a text like, hey, is it cool if we come over? You guys just...
1: I guess I could have.
2: You just showed up. How long did you stay?
1: Maybe half an hour. It's not that wasn't that long.
2: And were they happy to see you? Were they open to you guys being
1: there? Yeah, it was like, woo! Yeah, see my face. They probably said something when they walked in back in that house. But I didn't see a problem with it. Yep.
2: Of course you didn't. Because you're Monica Brooks. Okay. Of course you're Monica
1: Brooks.
2: Now
1: I'm going to have to go walk back over and check in.
2: No, I think it's too late now. If you were having a cookout, would you be okay if like the people in your neighborhood just showed up?
1: I've had a cookout where the neighbors showed up.
2: I don't love that. I don't love it. It feels rude. You don't have to be invited, but just send a text message like, hey, is it cool if I come over?
1: Oh, yeah. I've had a cookout. And I said, all right, well, I guess, you know, they're going to hang out here for a minute. And it was fine.
2: Text in right now. 52353. How do you feel about someone randomly showing up at your house? Do you want a heads up or is it okay?

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0: your K92 Morning Thing with Monica and Antoine. We need to talk to Gina today in the ladies' room. What's going on?
1: Hi. I'm tired of lying to my friend, and it's costing us both a lot.
0: Costly lie. All right, so we'll get more information from you, Gina, in just a minute on K92.

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1: All right, Gina, you said you're tired of lying to your friend. What are you lying about?
2: My friend keeps inviting me over for dinner or inviting herself over to my house to cook dinner. And the meals are not the best. She's taken on this new hobby of cooking as like her therapy. And I want to be supportive, but I literally can't stomach it anymore. So how do I gently tell her that the food isn't for me, or, you know, I don't know, maybe help her find something else to do that doesn't involve me so much. She's like constantly trying to involve me and she's very stressed and I don't want to take that piece away from her. Mm-hmm. But I mean, I had a call out of work the other day because of stomach issues. So Ooh. This is like not good for me.
1: Yeah. So she's taking away from your piece.
3: And does it not matter what she prepares, whatever food it is, whatever meat it is, whatever, everything she cooks is less than stellar?
2: She's a terrible, terrible cook. Obviously, I can't tell her that, but I just, you know, she's got to find somebody else, or we have to do something else together. She's got to cook at home by herself.
1: Yeah. Suggest that she make one meal, save some money. Like, hey, look, let's save some money and some time for you. Maybe
3: but does
1: once
3: Gina
1: a month.
3: Still have to eat that one meal, though? Gina had to call out of work. Once you have stomach issues one time, I ain't going back to that restaurant.
1: Do you have a dog? Do you own a dog or cat? You can kind of rake it into
2: I
1: a
2: do,
1: bowl.
2: But, you know, oh. he isn't too interested
3: pet.
2: Either.
3: that's what I'm saying, Gina. If you won't eat it, how dare you try to feed it to something
1: oh,
3: else?
1: Oh, gosh.
3: I don't know if there's an easy way to do it, so you just got to hope that she has thick skin. And you just got to let her know, like, hey, this... Mm-hmm. You got a lot of talents. Yeah. I think you're wonderful. This just isn't one of them.
2: Oh, gosh. All right.
1: Yeah, we're going to try to get you some help, though. So you can call in right now.
2: I need help.
1: But you can call in right now, 540-774-9236, or text us at 52353 in the ladies' room on K92.

0: advice and solving life's biggest dilemmas. This is The Ladies Room with Monica Brooks on K92.
1: Oh, Gina. Okay, so she says that she's trying to be a great friend by basically eating some terrible food. Her friend is trying to deal with the stresses of life by cooking. And so she's taking that on as her hobby. The thing is, she's going over to Gina's house and saying, hey, I want to make food for you. Or come over to my house, I'm making dinner. Uh-huh. And Gina's like, it's not good. It's to the point where she's calling out of work because her stomach is hurting. And she's like, I don't know what to do because I want to support my friends. So we ask you to text in to 52353 or call us at 540-774-9236. And we have some texts rolling in.
2: Yeah, we got one text in from Sarah in Vinton. Said, can you try cooking with her one time and coach her in the moment? Like, hey, I see you want to use this spice, but I think this other one would work better. Let's try that. Or those ingredients don't go well with each other, but this one might go well. So Sarah said, basically, go to her kitchen and prepare it together and be like, hey, you're doing this wrong.
1: Yeah, and there's another text to follow Sarah that says maybe she should offer to cook with her. There's one quick one from Brad that says she has a tough stomach.
2: She definitely does.
1: Yeah.
2: Let's see. Tabby from Monita says, Gina is a great friend. I would never suffer by eating awful food.
1: Yeah. Well, this right here is something that Gina could try. This text to 52353 that says, tell her she's starting a new diet.
2: Of non-food. I am just eating air for the rest of the year.
1: Yeah. Okay. And on the phone, we have Tiffany. What do you say for Miss Gina?
3: I say if the food is affecting Gina, I think she should tell her. I mean, she is suffering for her friend to have peace.
2: Exactly. And now Gina gets no peace except for the peace she finds in the bathroom.
3: Right. I don't know. She could offer her like a cooking class, you know, something that could like help her and possibly take up that time so she's not bothering Gina as much.
1: I like the idea of the cooking class.
2: Would Gina go with her, or would she just send Tiffany by herself?
3: Cooking together could be fun, and then the food's way better than what she's getting right now.
2: Yeah, exactly. It's a gift. It's a birthday. You know, as friends, you struggle trying to figure out what to get your friends for birthdays and Christmases and all that. This is the perfect gift right here, and no one has to throw up.
3: There you go.
1: Hey, thank you, Tiffany, for calling into the ladies' room. K92.

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1: Okay, let's roll, dudes. And I'm going 10, 30, 65 in a 45 zone.
2: Yo, what's my gas tank on E?
1: Oh, and hello, officer.
2: Wait, what? I'm losing my license. I'll lose my job.
1: And here come the court costs.
2: Oh, man, that's the thing about pedal to the metal, dude. You speed,
3: you lose.
4: Slow down. 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

K92 Friday. How are you? It's Jay Stiles. I love reading weird things and sharing them with you, like this one. They say the new lifespan limit, scientists believe we could live up to 156 years. 156

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Jack Harlow here. Sabrina sort of admitting that her and Jack Harlow, by the way, had a little bit of a

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4: Hi, I'm Pastor Kevin. Everyone I've ever met wants to go to heaven. I've personally never met anyone who said to me, "Nah, that's okay. I'll take the alternative." 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So what they do is they try harder. They might get religion. They might even go to church. And all of those things are good, but none of them get me into heaven. You see, me getting into heaven does not depend upon me or my efforts, but on what Jesus Christ did for me. It's not what you can do for you, but what Jesus has already done for you. He died on the cross, was buried, and rose from the dead so you and I could go to heaven. Maybe you need to take a time out and think about that today.
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K92, Jay Styles, they say on average, men will apologize within 12 seconds after an argument. Well, women can take up on average to 9 hours.

K92, Jay Styles. Research says couples where the wife is dominant often have stronger relationships. So, knowing this information now, how will you proceed?

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0: K92, they say 65% of women would rather marry a dad bod than a six-pack. 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

K92. 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

And this town's lost its faith. 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

K92. This is so cool. So 5 days from now, August 12th, a total solar eclipse is going to happen. Plus, we're going to have a meteor shower and a rare six-planet alignment. All of this going to happen the same day, August 12th. All right, K92. Enjoy your weekend.

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Ariana Grande on K92. Kid Carter in for Freddie Mac for one last day. He'll be back on Monday, taking you till about 7 o'clock tonight. We're going to kick off the weekend together coming up at 5 o'clock. I can't wait. But for now, let's get on.

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All right, you got Big Lit Comic Con at the Berglund Center Saturday, Sunday. It's going to be this weekend. It's going to be a good time. Lots of celebrities coming through. Let me get out and check that out. Sorry, Benson Boone kind of caught me off guard right there. I didn't know he was going to start moaning at the beginning of the song. I should have listened first. My bad. Benson Boone's latest, The Time of My Life.

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2: Okay, let's roll, dudes. And I'm going 10, 30, 65 in a 45 zone. Yo, what's my gas tank on E? Oh, and hello, officer. Wait, what? I'm losing my license. I'll lose my job. And here come the court costs. Oh, man, that's the thing about pedal to the metal, dude. 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
3: you lose.
4: 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Driving is no game. 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

He's like a big teddy bear that sings. But if you saw him out on a dark night, you might be a little intimidated. But nah, he's a nice fella, that Teddy Swims. K92.

Dominic Fike, 30 years old from Naples, Florida. He's going to be coming around to Charlottesville about a couple hours down the road on August 19th. Check out Dominic Fike, K92. I can't.

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As Kehlani on K92, Kid Carter in for Freddie Mac. Hope you're having a good weekend. Plans coming up. It's going to be good. Make sure you, if you're going on your boats this weekend, make sure you got K92 ready to go. High quality, fabulous, free entertainment all weekend long wherever you go. 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

0: 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Thanks for being with us all summer. I know school's getting ready to start back, and I know you're not ready for that, but appreciate you having us right there with you in all your summer fun times. 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

Gracie Abrams on K92. It looks like Jack Harlow coming to the Anthem in D.C. on August 25th and the Fillmore at Charlotte September 3rd. Go see Jack Harlow, y'all.

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0: We got some big lady voices still to come this hour. K92, that's Sienna Spyro. This is Bella Kay. I love it, I love it, I love it. It's on K92 right now.
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1: 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And I'm going 10, 30, 65 in a 45 zone. Yo, what's my gas tank on E? Oh, and hello, officer. 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I'm losing my license. I'll lose my job. And here come the court costs. Oh, man, that's the thing about pedal to the metal, dude. You speed,
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Tommy Richmond on K92. Sorry, Ana Grande has said she is stepping out of the public spotlight for a little while. A lot of comments about her image and all that stuff, which I think is her business, but that's just me. Ariana's Hate That I Made You Love Me. It's on K92.

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That is Teddy Swims on K92. I remember playing the first Akon song on K92 back in 2004. Holy crap, it's been a minute, hasn't it? And he is still doing his thing, currently on tour right now with Neo. Akon's latest track is Ringtone. K92. We walk.

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Malcolm Todd on K92. You got storms in the forecast for the weekend, especially tomorrow. Sunday looking a little bit better, but you know, we be needing that rain anyway. K92 now.

It's Olivia Dean on K92. I knew you wanted to sing a little bit on the ride home, so we just gonna make it happy. You know, and since it's the Friday ride home, I don't want to hear about no flicking nobody off in traffic, no road raging. We all in a good mood around here, because damn it, it's finally the weekend. Make sure you take us along on your weekend festivities. Free music for you all weekend long. Promise.

0: Okay, let's roll, dudes. And I'm going 10, 30, 65 in a 45 zone. Yo, what's my gas tank on E? Oh, and hello, officer. Wait, what? I'm losing my license. I'll lose my job. And here come the court costs. Oh, man, that's the thing about pedal to the metal, dude. You speed,
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2: 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Driving is no game. 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

you like it. 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Throw a shot like you tryna have a foot fight then. All my ops waiting for me to be you, I bet. Said I got drive, I don't need a car. Money really all that we fiending for. I'm doing things they ain't seen before. 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Called your bluff, better cite the source. 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

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You go get that. K92 now, Bruno. For just a

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2: Well, if you love yourself some sushi, you and the Biebers have a lot in common. They love themselves some sushi, man. 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Here he is, Speed Demon, Trending Top 5.

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What's up? It's Julian on the radio. I love the fact that this kid grew up on The Strokes and Red Hot Chili Peppers. Playing Dominic Fike, Baby Doll. 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

Joel Santana, Run It on K92. Virginia's number one hit music station. What's up? It's Julian on the radio. Definitely be careful out there this weekend, man. Still going down tomorrow, though. It's a great event for the kids, for the fam, for everyone. Slide through. My buddy Antoine for the K92 morning thing. Going to be hanging out. Talking about Reclaiming Childhood Initiative, Brookside Par 3 Golf Course, hot dogs, games, free golf, ice cream, etc. Just go to K92radio.com for all the details.

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1: 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Okay, let's roll, dudes. And I'm going 10, 30, 65 in a 45 zone.
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Yo, if you never played pickleball, it is so much fun. And it's easy to learn. I come from tennis. 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Ella Langley, choosing Texas. Okay, 92. Just when

All right, Perez Hilton, this whole situation surrounding him, thoughts and prayers going out to him and his family. So far, not much is being said. He is able to communicate, but so far, that's all we know. 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